let's get the party started. See you at the bar, you was hardly talking. That's when I knew that your heart was scarring. Friends to lovers need a part to star in. Like, wait, babe, let

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Me not working hard. Yeah, right, picture that with a Kodak. Or better yet, go to Times.

0: 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Please just rewind, let me shake it to the max.
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So if our time is running out, day after day, we'll make the mundane a masterpiece. Oh my, my, oh my, my love, I take one look at you, you're taking me

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3: 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You was hardly talking. That's when I knew that your heart was starring. 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

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You said you hated the ocean, but you're surfing.

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